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1: 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We went all out. I will have to share the pictures over

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1: And while Chicago is not necessarily a very quick trip, this next one, what's going on? It is summer, bringing you Summer's Choice. This one was one of the biggest hits on the car ride down and honestly back. 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

quickly cruising on through to our new music, 9 o'clock here, and it's 106KHQ. If there's a song that you want to hear, let me know. 231-947-1106.

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0: Whiskey. 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
2: And I think we got a winner. 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Nice job. Yeah, actually 82% of people said they love cooking. 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
1: 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Do? 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
3: 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I can make my own burgers. 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
1: Yum! 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You're going to make a girl real happy someday.
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HQ, and we are less than 1 month away from Olivia Rodrigo's brand new album. You Seem So Sad for a Girl in Love. What's going on? It is summer, bringing you new music from Olivia. Drop Dead, her latest single on Hits 106 KHQ.

It's 106 KHQ and headed to Detroit on September 29th. Mr. Teddy Swims on his new The Ugly Tour, promoting his brand new album. This single is off of it. Mr. Know It All is now on. It's 106 KHQ at night. She's

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Last hour with you here on Hits 106KHQ at night. What's going on? It is summer. Thank you so much for spending your Monday night with me and this weekend. I love hanging out with you every Saturday morning from 10 until 3 here on Hits 106KHQ. 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

106 KHQ, and coming up in the next 20 minutes, I'm going to tell you what you can be doing up in Petoskey with its 106 KHQ this Sunday. But this Saturday, you can also join us from 1 until 3.

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1: Good morning. It's Hits 106 KHQ. I'm Ashley Z. Thanks to Awaken Federal Credit Union, we're going to get into the news. I've got your weather update just after. Hey, Nick.
2: Thanks, Ashley. Starting this fall, Michigan 11th graders will no longer have to complete the essay portion of the Michigan Merit Exam, and those scores will no longer be automatically sent to colleges. The change, signed into law by Governor Whitmer, addresses the previous difference where Michigan students had to submit scores, while out-of-state applicants did not. Most Michigan colleges already use test-optional policies. Supporters say it will reduce test prep and allow for more time for actual classroom learning. Wildfire season is off to a slow start, but don't get too comfortable. All that timber down by last year's ice storm has dried out across northern Michigan, and it's acting like kindling. The DNR has already leased water-dropping aircraft to stay ahead of it. Another concern, smoke. Canadian wildfires sent air quality alerts to Michigan 25 days last year, and forecasters say this summer could bring more of the same. If you have kids, elderly family, or anyone with asthma at home, keep an eye on air quality alerts. And if you're burning debris in your yard, hold off on windy or dry days, as that's how most Michigan wildfires start. The State House of Representatives approved new legislation that could expand dental care access. House Bill 4935 would enter Michigan into the Interstate Dental Compact. It allows qualified dental professionals like dentists and dental hygienists to work across state lines through an expedited licensing process. Most counties in Michigan are currently dealing with dental health shortages, leading to wait times of several weeks to months for appointments. The legislation now moves to the Senate. Gas prices are once again on the rise, up 11 cents from last week to an average price of $4.84 a gallon here in Michigan. That is 97 cents more than this time last month and $1.65 higher than this time last year. Starting today, the Hartman Road and U.S. 31 intersection gets a temporary traffic light. Crews are installing it to handle the surge in traffic since the Beitner Bridge went out. In the meantime, the Grand Traverse County Road Commission wants you on the official detour, Cass Road, to South Airport Road. I'm Nick Rudy. Ashley Z has your What to Wear weather next.
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Michigan, same thing. It is super humid as we're waking up. It's in the mid-60s, nice and clear morning. I'm just waiting to see if we're going to get these storms again. It's 106 KHQ. I didn't hear any thunder yesterday.

just after 6 a.m. Tuesday, right? Is it Tuesday? Yes, it's Hits 106 KHQ. I'm Ashley Z. Dude, sometimes all you need is a good night's sleep. Like, I'm walking in today feeling so much better than I did yesterday. Yesterday, I was like, we're going to end it all. I can't do it. But I was in bed by 10. 6 hours is still a few hours, okay? You know what?

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0: Runway. 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Song's called Runway. It's 6:22. So last week, I gave away Kid Laroi tickets, right? Called the winners yesterday. I'm still trying to get a hold of the second one. I'm going to give him until the end of this morning. For now, though, let's get a hold of the first Kid Laroi ticket winner.
1: Who's this?
0: This is 106 KHQ. We're giving you a call to let you know. You submitted for Kid Laroi tickets, right?
1: Yes.
0: Okay, I don't have your name. I only have your phone number from when you submitted, but you are one of my winners.
1: My name is Cody Engler. Oh, my God. No way.
0: Hey, Cody. This is Ashley Z from the KHQ Morning Show. How are you?
1: Awesome. A lot better now.
0: Yay.
1: Oh, man.
0: Oh, how fun. It's so exciting to talk to you. I'm so happy that you're so excited.
1: That's awesome. I'm so pumped. Thank you so much.
0: Yes, no problem. Do you have any questions about the show?
1: It's at BPE, right?
0: So it's at Michigan Lottery Amphitheater, and it's this Saturday.
1: Even better.
0: Oh, good. Okay, good.
1: Awesome. Thank you so much.
0: You're welcome, Cody. Thank you for listening. I really appreciate you.
1: Thank you.
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0: 91. That was Olivia Dean on Hits 106 KHQ. I'm Ashley Z. I'm going to get to the weather because we might get some more rain today after the Northern Michigan newscast.
1: Thanks, Ashley. Starting this fall, Michigan 11th graders will no longer have to complete the essay portion of the Michigan Merit Exam, and those scores will no longer be automatically sent to colleges. The change, signed into law by Governor Whitmer, addresses the previous difference where Michigan students had to submit scores, while out-of-state applicants did not. Most Michigan colleges already use test optional policies. Supporters say it will reduce test prep and allow for more time for actual classroom learning. Wildfire season is off to a slow start, but don't get too comfortable. All that timber down by last year's ice storm has dried out across northern Michigan, and it's acting like kindling. The DNR has already leased water-dropping aircraft to stay ahead of it. Another concern, smoke. Canadian wildfires sent air quality alerts to Michigan 25 days last year, and forecasters say this summer could bring more of the same. If you have kids, elderly family, or anyone with asthma at home, keep an eye on air quality alerts. And if you're burning debris in your yard, hold off on windy or dry days, as that's how most Michigan wildfires start. The State House of Representatives approved new legislation that could expand dental care access. House Bill 4935 would enter Michigan into the Interstate Dental Compact. It allows qualified dental professionals like dentists and dental hygienists to work cross state lines through an expedited licensing process. Most counties in Michigan are currently dealing with dental health shortages, leading to wait times of several weeks to months for appointments. The legislation now moves to the Senate. Gas prices are once again on the rise, up 11 cents from last week to an average price of $4.84 a gallon here in Michigan. That is 97 cents more than this time last month and $1.65

higher than this time last year. Starting today, the Hartman Road and US 31 intersection gets a temporary traffic light. Crews are installing it to handle the surge in traffic since the Beitner Bridge went out. In the meantime, the Grand Traverse County Road Commission wants you on the official detour, Cass Road, to

possibility of severe storms throughout this afternoon mainly, but they said maybe this morning too, so we shall see. It's about 65 here and all across northern Michigan and clear for the moment. It is KHQ.

0: That was One Republic, Need Your Love on Hits 106, KHQ. I'm Ashley Z. It's 22-7. So yesterday on the show, we were talking about how Intern Vinny tried to trick us and say that they're making bug-infused snack crackers. And he's like, no, that's a lie.
1: No.
2: God, I'd probably stop eating Ritz.
1: Yeah, it's gonna be disgusting.
2: That's disgusting.
0: If you had to, what kind of bug infusion would you eat on a cracker?
2: Oh, God, I don't know. I don't know. I guess Cricket.
0: Okay, Cricket. Yeah, see? All right. You have to choose, you will. What about you, Vinny? If you had to choose a bug-infused cracker?
1: I'm probably going spider.
0: Ew.
2: Ew.
0: Where are you going right now?
2: I'm taking the kids to school. There's a lot of them. In the van. Naomi, Narina,
1: Kinsley,
2: and Coco.
1: Awesome. Coco? Got a full car.
0: Wait, one of your kids' name is Coco?
2: Yeah.
0: Cute. Okay, and what school?
2: Barcelona.
0: Cute, have a good day.
2: Thank you.
0: Mm-hmm. Nobody asked me what kind of bug infusion cracker I want.
1: I was about to.
0: No, you weren't.
1: I was.
0: Nobody cares about me. I don't know.
1: To be honest, I feel like you would. There's no way. You would cry before you even touch a bug-infused cracker.
0: You know.
1: Would you do it?
0: Yeah.
1: You would.
0: Dude, I think you don't understand that I'm, like, crazy. Like, I have, like, a serious... I have, like, a seriously crazy side to me that I don't know that you've ever seen.
1: Probably not.
0: I would try a bug-infused cracker, yes.
1: What type of bug?
0: I can't think of all the kind of different bugs that exist.
1: Maybe a beetle?
0: No. Here's Jesse Murph. It's Hits 106 KHQ. Brian.

0: 106 KHQ. I'm Ashley Z. A song that's really, really growing on me, Olivia Rodrigo, Drop Dead. It's her newest one. I'm going to play that in a second, okay?
1: That's my song for right now. I like her voice. Her looks ain't bad either, so she all right with me.
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0: HQ, I'm Ashley Z. Good morning. We've got some rain on the forecast for today again. I'll update you on the weather after the Northern Michigan newscast. Hey, Nick.
1: Thanks, Ashley. Starting this fall, Michigan 11th graders will no longer have to complete the essay portion of the Michigan Merit Exam, and those scores will no longer be automatically sent to colleges. The change, signed into law by Governor Whitmer, addresses the previous difference where Michigan students had to submit scores, while out-of-state applicants did not. Most Michigan colleges already use test-optional policies. Supporters say it will reduce test prep and allow for more time for actual classroom learning. Wildfire season is off to a slow start, but don't get too comfortable. All that timber down by last year's ice storm has dried out across northern Michigan, and it's acting like kindling. The DNR has already leased water-dropping aircraft to stay ahead of it. Another concern, smoke. Canadian wildfires sent air quality alerts to Michigan 25 days last year, and forecasters say this summer could bring more of the same. If you have kids, elderly family, or anyone with asthma at home, keep an eye on air quality alerts. And if you're burning debris in your yard, hold off on windy or dry days, as that's how most Michigan wildfires start. The State House of Representatives approved new legislation that could expand dental care access. House Bill 4935 would enter Michigan into the Interstate Dental Compact. It allows qualified dental professionals like dentists and dental hygienists to work across state lines through an expedited licensing process. Most counties in Michigan are currently dealing with dental health shortages, leading to wait times of several weeks to months for appointments. The legislation now moves to the Senate. Gas prices are once again on the rise, up 11 cents from last week to an average price of $4.84 a gallon here in Michigan. That is 97 cents more than this time last month and $1.65 higher than this time last year. Starting today, the Hartman Road and U.S. 31 intersection gets a temporary traffic light. Crews are installing it to handle the surge in traffic since the Beitner Bridge went out. In the meantime, the Grand Traverse County Road Commission wants on the official...
0: Kids on a 6 KHQ got a good chance of rain today with a high of 78. Dropping down to 39 overnight tonight with rain showers and some frost. Tomorrow, it's going to be a partly sunny day with a high of 51. Dropping down to 36 tomorrow night. Then Thursday, we're going to see the sun again with a high of 60.

time. It's most likely that it's going to start storming out here. It's in the mid-60s in Traverse City. Very, very humid. That's where I'm broadcasting live from the rest of northern Michigan. Same thing, humid. Waiting to see if we're going to get storms today. It's in the mid-60s for the most part and clear at the moment.

racing, speed racing for the record. Yeah, I got Justin Bieber stuck in my head, Speed Demon, one of his best new songs. If there's something you want to hear, text me now, 231-947-1106, because I'm moving on to Dracula. This is actually a really, really good treadmill song. When I'm on that treadmill and I need that motivation to, like, just kick my own butt for another mile, I just need to get straight to it. What song is going to make me want to stay on this thing?

0: Ashley Z. So you know how things are like good until all of a sudden you hit a point where you're like, I cannot stand this anymore. I need it gone. It's done. We're done. I am that kind of person where like I have to, especially if I'm like into something at the start, I have to wait for that moment where I'm like, I'm done. And there's nothing I can do. Like I care a lot until just all of a sudden that moment where I don't care anymore hits. You just gotta wait for it. And I sit there wondering if it's ever going to come. And this morning, I think it's finally come. I can't do my marine collagen anymore. It's making my coffee taste so gross. I need regular bovine collagen. I really like collagen. I want to keep putting it in my coffee every morning. But this marine collagen, I wanted to try. I thought there was something too, like fishy collagen. Ew! It sounds gross. I give you that. Yeah. But I found out this morning. I was like, why does it taste so bad? Like, my skin is glowing, don't get me wrong. But regular collagen, cool results. Now I'm like, this glow, where's it coming from? They're scraping my collagen off of the scales of tilapia fish. And I'm like, that's a lot. I can't do it anymore. This coffee just tastes so gross. So I think today is going to be my last day using this specific kind of collagen. But I have an entire bottle I have to go through, so I don't know what I'm going to do besides just, like, waste it. I'm going to play Somber and Sabrina for you in a sec.
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0: 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I'm Ashley Z. Today's probably going to be a good day, and you sound like you're pretty cool, so there's that.
1: I mean, some people think that, I guess. I don't know.
0: Wait, say it again.
1: My name's Ashley, so I guess we're both pretty cool.
0: Ashley, we are pretty cool. I'm so glad you called in.

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0: take a nap, but can't yet. That's all right. 7:30 in the morning. We got a while to go. The day is so young. I've got your update on the weather after the Northern Michigan newscast. Hey, Nick.
1: Thanks, Ashley. Starting this fall, Michigan 11th graders will no longer have to complete the essay portion of the Michigan Merit Exam, and those scores will no longer be automatically sent to colleges. The change, signed into law by Governor Whitmer, addresses the previous difference where Michigan students had to submit scores, while out-of-state applicants did not. Most Michigan colleges already use test-optional policies. Supporters say it will reduce test prep and allow for more time for actual classroom learning. Wildfire season is off to a slow start, but don't get too comfortable. All that timber down by last year's ice storm has dried out across northern Michigan, and it's acting like kindling. The DNR has already leased water-dropping aircraft to stay ahead of it. Another concern, smoke. Canadian wildfires sent air quality alerts to Michigan 25 days last year, and forecasters say this summer could bring more of the same. If you have kids, elderly family, or anyone with asthma at home, keep an eye on air quality alerts. And if you're burning debris in your yard, hold off on windy or dry days, as that's how most Michigan wildfires start. Gas prices are once again on the rise, up 11 cents from last week to an average price of $4.84 a gallon here in Michigan. That is 97 cents more than this time last month and $1.65 higher than this time last year. Starting today, the Hartman Road and US 31 intersection gets a temporary traffic light. Crews are installing it to handle the surge in traffic since the Beitner Bridge went out. In the meantime, the Grand Traverse County Road Commission wants you on the official detour, Cass Road to South Airport Road. I'm Nick Rudy. Ashley Z has your What to Wear weather next. Thanks, Ashley. The U.S. Postal Service is marking Mailbox Improvement Week by urging homeowners to inspect and maintain their mailboxes. USPS says checking for loose hinges, rust, peeling paint, unstable posts, and visible house numbers can help carriers deliver mail more efficiently. The agency also reminds residents to collect mail promptly to help prevent theft. Vandalism can be reported to the U.S. Postal Inspection Service. Gas prices are once again on the rise, up 11 cents from last week to an average price of $4.84 a gallon here in Michigan. That is 97 cents more than this time last month and $1.65 higher than this time last year. If you've got a worn-out American flag at home, there's now an easy place to drop it off right here in northern Michigan. Bel Air and East Jordan Family Health Centers just installed custom-built flag retirement boxes in the entryways of both locations. The boxes were designed and welded by East Jordan High School students in the Career Tech Welding Program. From there, local Girl Scouts, the American Legion, and Antrim County Veterans Groups will make sure every flag gets a proper, dignified retirement. Starting today, the Hartman Road and US 31 intersection gets a temporary traffic light. Crews are installing it to handle the surge in traffic since the Beitner Bridge went out. In the meantime, the Grand Traverse County Road Commission wants you on the official detour, Cass Road to South Airport Road.
2: Over in KHQ Sports, the Detroit Tigers fell 8-2 to the Cleveland Guardians in their first game of that series yesterday at Comerica Park. And they'll look to bounce back today with first pitch at 6:40.

From the rest of northern Michigan, same thing. It's humid. It's mid-60s. It's clear at the moment. They say we're supposed to get some severe storms this afternoon. But it's, I mean, in Traverse City, dude, it's looking like it's about to rain. It is hits.

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1: So the game is intern Vinny gives you three stories. Two are true, one is false. You have to call in and tell us which is the false story to 231-947-1106. Go ahead, Vinny.
2: Starting with story number one, Lansing is one of the worst budget-friendly cities to travel to. According to Walla Hub, they released a list of the best and worst cities to travel to on a friendly budget. Atlanta was rated the best city to travel to, but Lansing, Michigan was in the top three worst cities to travel to. Story number two, Ella Langley is making Billboard history. Her song Choosing Texas has now spent 10 weeks at number one Hot 100 spot, and only 4% of all songs from that genre in the past 67 years have ever done that feat. And story number three, the TSA, they're not allowing you to fly with rotisserie chickens anymore. They just made a whole update on items you can't fly with, and they said you're no longer able to bring rotisserie chickens on board and birthday cakes.
1: Okay, so which of those is the false story? Call us now, 231-947-1106. It's the KHQ Quiz Pop game.

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1: The game is intern Vinny gives you three stories. Two are true, one is false. You have to call in and tell us which is the false story to 231-947-1106. Go ahead with the three stories, Vinny.
2: Starting with story number one, Lansing is one of the worst budget-friendly cities to travel to in America. WallaHub released a list of the best and worst cities to travel to on a friendly budget. Atlanta was rated the best city, but Lansing, Michigan was in the top three worst cities. Story number two, Ella Langley is making Billboard history. Her song Choosing Texas has now spent 10 weeks at number one on the Billboard Hot 100 chart, and only 4% of all songs in the 67-year history of the charts have accomplished that feat. And story number three, the TSA won't let you fly with rotisserie chickens anymore. The TSA has made changes to items you're allowed to bring on a flight, and you're no longer allowed to bring any type of food like rotisserie chickens or birthday cakes on a flight.
1: It's the KHQ Quiz Pop. Who's this?
3: This is John Shepler.
1: Hi, where are you?
3: In the car going to school.
1: Okay, which school?
3: Harbor Springs Middle School.
1: Cool, which is the false story?
3: Number one. I don't know. My mother said that.
1: Mother?
2: Well, story number one is a true story.
3: Oh, darn it. It is true.
2: Yes. Lansing is one of the worst-rated budget-friendly cities to travel to.
3: I think that's false. Honestly.
1: Do you want to do some research into it and let us know why you think so?
3: Well, because my cousin lives there, and she says it's a wonderful city.
1: Oh, wow.
2: Oh, yeah, I'm sure.
1: Yeah. Okay, cool. What's your cousin's name?
3: Clara Beck. Oh, my mother says she lives in East Lansing.
1: Ah, okay, gotcha.

0: father if I'm like joking.
1: Oh, really?
0: Yeah. Like, that's my father. Like, mother and father?
1: Yeah.
0: What?
1: It just depends on the conversation, and like, you might use it occasionally, yeah.
0: Strange. Okay, which of those is the false story then?
1: The false story is actually story number three.
0: Oh.
1: The TSA is not actually restricting you on rotisserie chickens. This is something people are talking about. It's going viral recently. The TSA doesn't have any rules on rotisserie chickens. You can technically bring as many as you want.
0: Seriously?
1: Yeah. There's actually a list of things that they allow, and rotisserie chickens and birthday cakes are on that list. Like, they're cool with it, but like, they don't allow the liquid thing. The 3.4 ounces, they can't allow any more liquid than that, but they can still allow you bring a whole rotisserie chicken on board.
0: You know what they also let you bring on planes? Live fish in water.
1: Yeah, that's weird.
0: That's really, really... So if you want to bring, like, your little goldfish on a plane, you can do it in water.
1: I'm assuming it has to still be the 3.4 ounces, though, with that one?
0: Yeah. You can also bring breast milk, but it has to be frozen.
1: And also, like, packaged specifically. Like, I think, you know, I can't just, like, bring... Because that was another thing, like, certain... Some of these things you can't just, like, bring on board. I think they also need to be packaged. Because I'm wondering if you bring a rotisserie chicken... If they're gonna be like, yo, dude, you're just like eating, like, that's just out and about. You need it wrapped up or something.
0: No, it's my snack. I'm bringing it on the plane.
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0: Thanks, Ashley. Starting this fall, Michigan 11th graders will no longer have to complete the essay portion of the Michigan Merit Exam, and those scores will no longer be automatically sent to colleges. The change, signed into law by Governor Whitmer, addresses the previous difference where Michigan students had to submit scores, while out-of-state applicants did not. Most Michigan colleges already use test-optional policies. Supporters say it will reduce test prep and allow for more time for actual classroom learning. Wildfire season is off to a slow start, but don't get too comfortable. All that timber down by last year's ice storm has dried out across northern Michigan, and it's acting like kindling. The DNR has already leased water-dropping aircraft to stay ahead of it. Another concern, smoke. Canadian wildfires sent air quality alerts to Michigan 25 days last year, and forecasters say this summer could bring more of the same. If you have kids, elderly family, or anyone with asthma at home, keep an eye on air quality alerts. And if you're burning debris in your yard, hold off on windy or dry days, as that's how most Michigan wildfires start. The State House of Representatives approved new legislation that could expand dental care access. House Bill 4935 would enter Michigan into the Interstate Dental Compact. It allows qualified dental professionals like dentists and dental hygienists to work across state lines through an expedited licensing process. Most counties in Michigan are currently dealing with dental health shortages, leading to wait times of several weeks to months for appointments. The legislation now moves to the Senate.
1: 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And they'll look to bounce back today with first pitch at 6:40. That's your KHQ News and Sports. I'm intern Vinny. Ashley Z has your KHQ What to Wear weather forecast up next.
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3: It's 106 KHQ. We've got a rainy day with a high of 80. It's going to get down to 39 overnight tonight with more rain. Tomorrow, it's going to be a sunny day with a high of 51. Then Thursday, sunny again with a high of 62. Friday, it's going to start getting cloudy with a high of 66. Friday night, we get more rain. Right now, we're looking at the possibility of some severe storms this afternoon. It's about 65 and clear in Traverse City. It's very humid here. The rest of northern Michigan, same thing. It's decently clear. It's like on and off sprinkling, right? But it's in the mid-60s and humid. So it's 106 KH.

0: I'm Ashley Z with intern Vinny. So scientists found an asteroid that they confirmed is not going to hit Earth, but it's going to come within 57,000 miles of hitting Earth.
1: Which, I mean, doesn't sound like a lot at all, but I'm assuming it's closer than we should be comfortable with.
0: In space, when we're talking less than 100,000 miles, that is a very, very... So this distance that the asteroid is going to come within of hitting us, it's a quarter of the distance from us to the moon.
2: Oh,
1: not good.
0: That's super close. An asteroid that can literally knock our planet out? That's so close.
1: Come at me. I dare you. Touch our planet.
0: Okay.
1: See and what happens.
0: Why are we not going to get any, like, residual force from this thing? Like, I would think that when something oh, there's no gravity. And so, I don't know. Because, like, when something goes through space, it's just a vacuum. So there's no, like, you know, because if an asteroid were to go on the water, there would be, like, all these waves.
1: Right.
0: And that would hit us if it was only 57,000 miles away. There's going to be no waves in space. Like, we're not going to be hit at all from any of the wind or anything from this thing.
1: No, there's no wind in space.
0: Like, I would think that we're going to hear something when it passes by. If it's that close.
1: No.
0: But, okay, the other thing is that NASA, the scientists only saw this asteroid literally days before it was coming straight at us. So that means in the future, if an asteroid is going to hit, we're going to have days until we know that we might, like, die.
1: Sweet. Just like the movies.
0: Yes.
1: And then we're going to find, like, Bruce Willis and Ben Affleck, and we're going to get, like, a drilling team to go up and take care of it.
0: I don't know what we're going to do, but do they have, like, a team ready?
1: Yeah, they do. Yeah.
0: Oh, they
1: Armageddon.
0: Do?
1: Yeah, we do. We have a team ready. They're oil drillers who will send up to space to blow up a meteorite.
0: Are you being serious?
1: No, that's a movie.
0: Oh my God,
1: it's a whole
0: I hate
1: plot
0: you.
1: To a movie.
0: That's I actually like hate you. So we don't have people who are ready to be deployed if there's like an asteroid headed straight for us. They might have a team.
1: Oh yeah, I'm sure. So in that movie, NASA's got like secret government agencies that have a contingency plan. So maybe they have some team.
0: I know we have some kind of contingency somewhere on Earth. So the moment that we notice that an asteroid is about to hit us and wipe us all out, and like the day when NASA sees an asteroid actually like about to hit us, this one's a super near miss, but like in the future, if we're about to get a direct hit, I know that's when we're going to become a world. Like, watch Russia be the ones to go up and fix it. Like, someone's got a contingency plan.
1: They were the first ones to go to space, so it would not shock me if they were like the ones to take it.

0: It's 106 KHQ. I'm Ashley Z with intern Vinny. So, you know, Mr. Feeny from Boy Meets World?
1: Oh, yeah.
0: Dude, he's 99.
1: What?
0: And his wife is a little bit younger, but they've been married for 75 years. And for some reason, someone who interviewed them caught on to them talking about how at one point in their marriage, that like an open marriage, which I think is gross. Open marriages are just, they weird me out. I'm like, ew, do your thing though. But like when a guy who's with somebody will like try to come and like hit on me, I'm like, that is the most unattractive thing. If you've got a, if you have a girl in your life that you're like choosing, don't come anywhere near me.
1: Yeah.
0: Out of here. Not here, dude. I don't care what you do. I'm not going to judge your open marriage, but you're not coming for me. Done. And so this article though, Mr. Feeny was like, we've been married for 75 years. It would be completely unnatural for two human beings to be together for that long and never be attracted to other people. And like, I get that. I agree with that. I think it's actually, it's not refreshing that he said that. This is such a like a delicate topic to me because I'm so traditional. And I've really been thinking about this a lot with other people lately. Like, we'll talk about how when you're talking to someone, you can almost always expect that they're talking to other people too at the same time. Like, you're never really going to be talking to anyone exclusively anymore, and that makes me so sad. And everybody thinks it's because of social media giving you like so many options.
1: Yeah, I would say so. Maybe that's part of it. Back then, like in the 80s, it's not like you could just hit up any friend anytime you wanted. You had to go through the effort. Now it's just so much more effortless in the how we communicate. But that's why the communication is so much more important, like how you communicate with people. And like, all right, you and I, we have a relationship out in public, you know. With social media, everyone can have a relationship now, but it's like what those relationships are still about and how they are that are like more meaningful. Even if everyone can have a relationship now with social media, it's still like what those relationships are about and how they are.
0: And people can like scroll and just see like endless people doing anything at any time on social, and it's just like nothing is like special anymore. But I don't believe that. I am still like, I am that person. I will hold on to it until the day that I die. Like, we have soulmates and we're gonna meet them, and our person is gonna come into our life when they're supposed to. Like, I don't care. When you've got your person, that's your person. That's it. Someone is gonna come and like make your whole like life and your whole world. Like, everyone has a person.
1: Yeah, well, and also too, here's the thing, is like, of course you find other people attractive, but it's not about necessarily finding them attractive. It's like, I'm choosing this person because I want this person.
0: Right. Yeah, it's choice. Making your choice. You're right. And that's all, oh my gosh, that's the biggest thing. It's such like a, that's what's so exciting about like being in a genuine like new thing with someone, and you're so excited about each other. It's the fact that you're choosing each other. Like, it's so cute. Like, when you're in like a new thing with a guy and like you're at the beginning and like things are really exciting and you guys really like each other and you're both excited about it. You want to tell your friends and you're like, oh, and then like you catch him like being surrounded by other people, other options. Maybe the other person's like even hitting on him and he's just not interested. Like, you know that he's like, he's just not, like, he's choosing you. I love that.
1: I love when he chooses me.
0: Stop. You're so dumb. You ruin everything. No, you don't. I'm sorry. I don't mean to say that to you.
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0: Hey, it's Ashley Z from the KHQ Morning Show, and we are on to Project 2. 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

0: HQ. I'm Ashley Z with intern Vinny. So there's another road rage incident that led to an arrest in Traverse City in a Meijer parking lot.
1: Oh, no.
0: So a 76-year-old apparently ran a stop sign and cut off a 36-year-old guy. So there's a 40-year age difference here. Both of them stopped, got out of their car, came up to each other, started fighting. Apparently, the 36-year-old pushed the 76-year-old to the ground and drove away. So the 36-year-old is getting arrested. What is it with people in like, this reminds me of how, like, a month ago, right, at the Traverse City Library, there were two people going to the library, and there was a guy in a truck behind someone, and he was, like, freaking out that this dude was not turning right at a red light, because he's like, you can turn, you can go, no one's coming, and the guy, like, just didn't even, he just didn't turn, he wasn't thinking about it, he waited till the light turned green, and that made the guy behind him so mad that when they both got into the library parking lot, the one in the truck behind took an axe out of his car and approached him and hacked him with it.
2: Yeah, see, that's the thing. It's like, all right, I get being annoyed and upset, maybe honking or, you know, honking a horn or something, letting someone know, like, hey, that was dumb. I don't like how you're driving.
0: Yeah.
2: That's one thing.
0: Like, what's
2: then,
0: wrong with you?
2: Yeah, but then, like, to park, to, like, follow the person and then get out and then assault them with a weapon.
0: And right.
2: It's attempted murder. That's, you know, that's
0: it wild. Just doesn't make any sense. And, like, because I actually know the person who, it was my friend's dad who was attacked with that axe in the library parking lot. I mean, he didn't technically follow him. They were both going to the same place. But, like, the fact that when you get into that argument, you approach each other when you both get to where you're going. Because this one we're talking about in the Meijer parking lot that's, mm-hmm. like, happening right now, that one, you're right, they did follow each other, get out of the car, and go up to fight. But, like, I don't understand why these road rage incidents in Traverse City are escalating as badly as they are. Why are people acting like this?
2: I think it's, it feels like everyone's so angry all the time, and I don't know what it is, but maybe that has to do with the same conversation we're having about, like, social media and about, like, finding the person you love is like, oh, it's seriously, like, it's about our relationships and how we are treating each other, and it's just not as good anymore. We're just not as good to each other. It's weird. I don't know what it is. Like, we're so bent on ourselves and our own thoughts and emotions, and then exploding is happening a lot weirder ways now.
0: I just didn't expect that to be where you went with it. But, I mean, yeah, we're becoming, like, desensitized, you think?
2: Yeah, I really do. Like, I just think with our emotions, like, with how we treat people in our love life and how we treat people on the road, and, we just get angry people and, like, you know, I'm gonna, you know, hurt you almost. I'm willing to hurt you now instead of I'm just annoyed by you, but I'm gonna ignore you. Now more people are, like, comfortable with doing more extreme things.
0: So you think we're becoming more extreme and we're losing things like compassion?
2: Yeah, I really do.
0: Aw. Yeah, actually. Mm-hmm. I don't hate that thought. It's 106 KHQ.

0: with Taylor Swift on Hits 106 KHQ. I'm Ashley Z with intern Vinny. Dude, I'm trying to do it, but I just don't think I'm going to be able. Like, all of a sudden, I'm hitting a point with my new marine collagen where I, like, I just can't do it anymore. I put collagen in my coffee every single morning, right? And before, I was doing regular collagen, but for some reason, I saw someone that I follow, a girl who interns for Secret, or she worked at Seacrest when I interned there, and now she's become like his main co-host, and I love her posts. She tried marine collagen, and her skin was friggin' glowing, dude. So I was like, all right, whatever, let's give it a try. So I switched to this marine collagen. Oh my God. Like, I feel sick this morning. It's making me sick.
1: What is it? Ew. I don't know. Marine collagen? Is it fishy stuff?
0: Yeah.
1: Ew.
0: So, regular collagen that I was using is bovine collagen. So, it's like cow-based.
1: Bovine? Yeah, what are we doing?
0: Ah! I know. But in marine collagen, yeah. So, it's, like, sourced from, like, fish stuff, which is weird. I know. So, I was like, okay, what actually is this? Because I'm just looking at the general idea of where it's based. So marine collagen, like, okay, from the sea, let's see what that does. It's literally, oh my God. It's maybe because I now know, but like my stomach is turning over today. It's, they scrape the scales of tilapia fish to make this collagen.
1: Ooh, yummy.
0: Isn't that disgusting?
1: Yeah, you got scale skin in you.
0: I don't know. Maybe it's the fact that now I know, but I've just noticed the past couple of days, like, this is making me sick. Like, I all of a sudden hit a wall where, like, I can't do this collagen anymore. And now that I know what exactly it is, that they've literally scraped scales of tilapia fish to make it. Oh, my God. I'm going to throw up.
1: Yeah. Anytime you say collagen, I want to throw up.
0: I might go throw up right now. It's 106 KHQ with Doja Cat. I don't know. I just hit a wall this morning and it's too much.

God, how uplifting and inspiring.

0: It's 106 KHQ. So 60 years ago today, they say that the first music video ever came out. They said it was the Beatles recording a promotional film for two of their new songs. I do not believe they're just calling those the first music videos ever. But I'm like, no, I think you're just giving credit to the Beatles, and they made history, and now that's what it's known as. But like, people made music videos before the Beatles did their own promotional films for two songs. You know what I mean?
1: Yeah, I would say so.
0: But today is considered the 60th anniversary of music videos because of that.
2: Now, this is tape, so all of you in our audience can watch it on these monitors up here. Now, ladies and gentlemen, here's a feature taped for us in England by Ringo Starr, Paul McCartney, John Lennon, and George Harrison.
3: Hello, Ed. How are you?
4: Hello, Ed.
3: Yuck. All right.
4: Hello.
3: Well, I'm sorry.
0: Something about this is just so, like, these old men giving themselves credit for something. I can't do it.
1: This is before the Beatles were the Beatles, though, right? That was, like, what started them?
0: Well, that was when the Beatles were, like, first starting out.
1: Right, yeah.
0: Yeah, so they were like, we've made two promotional films for two of our songs. Look at this. Look at us in London doing this.
1: But that's what's interesting, too, is, like, they weren't even, like, the sensational Beatles yet of, like, already, you know, huge in America. Like, they were just starting out, so I wonder if then, like, you know...

0: filmed ourselves and now it's on TV. Oh, whatever. Now it's known as the anniversary today.
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0: KHQ. I'm Ashley Z. It's about 9:09, coming up on 9:10, so it's time for the KHQ Fitness Challenge. Dude, I get stopped about this challenge. Like, in everyday life, people will recognize, like, my voice, and then they'll ask, are you the one who does the, you, oh, and then they'll, like, it's time to work out.
1: They're not mocking us, are they?
0: Dude, people mock me to my face about this, and I love it. Like, we bond over it. I've made friends over the fact that we work out on the radio.
2: There we go.
0: People are like, oh my God, you're the ones who, it's time to work out! And I'm like, oh my God. I've been so busy lately that I have been trying to stay consistent with my workouts, but some days I'm just walking around a ton, and like, my workouts are like the everyday motion that I'm doing while I'm on my feet and doing whatever it is that I'm doing. So I'm just like, okay. So yesterday during my lower body workout, I'm realizing that I've been so busy, I'm getting my steps in, but my strength training is starting to become a little bit awkward. I need to get back into the flow, so.
2: Yeah, me too. Me too.
0: I've been so busy.
2: Tell you what, my strength training just hasn't been the same since I was like five.
0: Okay, you know what? This is the first time in my life that I like really like my body. And that's because I've like started to work out and enjoy it. It's something that makes me feel really good. It's changed my life a bit.
2: Good.
0: So,
2: all right, good. I'm glad you like your body. I don't like my body.
0: Oh, you don't?
2: Probably not. I wish I was bigger.
0: Oh, okay.
2: But that's why you work on it. You work on your body, and then you can love your body.
0: Aw. Yeah. It feels so good to love your, like, love the way you feel and look. Okay, so, and you don't have to love yourself overall. There can be, like, parts of your body. Like, you can be like, dang, I really like my calves.
2: Like, I still like my body. It's just not like, oh, yeah, I do wish I was bigger. But I could be bigger if I worked at it.
0: Let's work out right now. Okay, so let me get that deck of cards. So every morning at this time for the KHQ Fitness Challenge, we each draw a card. The suit on the card determines the exercise. The number on the card determines how long we do it. I got an 8 of hearts. What are we doing?
2: All right. High knees for 80 seconds.
0: How are we always starting with high knees? In 3, 2.
2: Wait.
0: I'm like, let's go.
2: Set a timer. 1:20. All right. Yeah. Are you ready?
0: Yeah.
2: Set. Go.
0: All right. So 1:20 of high knees right now. What was I going to tell you? Oh, I haven't even had... I've had a couple of sips of coffee this morning, but because that marine collagen is in it, and I've decided that I today hit that wall, I cannot do the marine collagen anymore. I'm like going on no caffeine right now.
2: Oh, good. All right.
0: I have a friend who like treats pre-workout as their coffee. I don't understand how people do that.
2: What? That's nuts.
0: That's a lot. I don't know if my stomach is just getting more sensitive lately.
2: I feel like I get so jittery.
0: My pre-workout's been making me a little nauseous, too. Everything's making me sick.
2: Just drink some water, and then, like, eat, I don't know.
0: Walk it off!
2: Nice fruit or something.
0: What? How long do we have?
2: We got 30 seconds.
0: Oh, my gosh, we're high-kneesing for a long time!
2: I know.
0: It's the KHQ Fitness Challenge, where we literally work out on the radio. We do this every morning at this time. We could be known for other things, but, you know, this is the first thing that I've, like, really been stopped by strangers about. You guys work out on the radio. It's time to work out!
2: All right, 5 seconds.
0: Have you ever been mocked to your face by a stranger?
2: Pretty much every day, yeah.
0: Oh, my calves. Speaking of, they're burning. All right, we're just working fitness into our everyday lives. If you're driving right now, just clock these workouts if you want to do them later. Or just get to work and do high knees in the parking lot for 1:20. You can get like us. It's 106 KHQ Part 2 next.

0: 7:17. It's Hits 106 KHQ. I'm Ashley Z with intern Vinny. It's time for part two of the KHQ Fitness Challenge. We have been so busy. I've been so busy. I haven't been able to get like my traditional workouts in. But then I remember, like, if you're up and at it all day, you're probably getting steps in. Like, if you're just up and you're busy, like, you're doing better for yourself than you think you are. But also another thing we need to focus on is getting like enough sleep every day, because I didn't realize that sleep is when your body resets your hormones.
1: I don't mean, I'm not trying to be this guy.
0: I don't know if
1: I'm not trying to be, but yeah, that's why it's called, like, you're resting, you go to sleep. Yeah, your body needs that recovery.
0: Well, I never thought that. I thought recovery just meant, I've never thought about hormones until mine started, like, being weird recently, and it affects your mental so much when a woman's hormones are, like, having a hard time.
1: Yeah, I mean, you gotta shut that brain off, you need that REM sleep, you need that cycle.
0: That cycle. All right, draw your card. It's part two of the KHQ Fitness Challenge. Intern Vinny is determining the exercise we do next.
1: So I just got a three of diamonds, which is tricep dips.
0: Ooh, 30 seconds of tricep dips. That's perfect.
1: 30 seconds.
0: All right, let's get down on our... We're in a crab position for this.
1: Yeah, we're doing the crab. I'm like, when am I getting the chair up for?
0: Okay, so you can either do the crab position for this, or you can put your arms out, or your legs out straight, whatever you want to do.
1: Yeah,
0: but
1: I kind of do my legs out straight, like... On my heels and then your arms up.
0: I'm doing the crab position because I'm not trying to go 100% of this. Ready in 3, 2, go. Oh, tricep dips for 30 seconds is a mean one. You do tricep dips for any amount of time and that's going to really hurt. Oh, I hate tricep dips. I don't know why this is the one workout. Like, when I'm doing my Pilates and she's like, tricep dips. She acts like it's going to change my life. And I'm just like, tricep dips are always the one that I just have no patience for. I don't know why I don't like it.
1: Well, they hurt.
0: I'd rather overhead press with like a 15-pound weight in each hand.
1: Okay, yeah.
0: To like work the whole arm and that'll get my triceps too. But I've never seen results from a tricep dip.
1: Rocky Balboa.
0: But then when you do tricep dips, you're like, this hurts way too much to not be doing something for me.
1: Oh, that's it.
0: All right, we're good. Jeez. Determine how old you are by what it sounds like when you get up.
1: How many cracks?
0: No, just like my groaning and like, ugh! I don't know, I think I'm just dramatic.
1: I don't know, I'm like, I'm younger than you and it's in pain to get up. Like, I've been in pain to get up since I was like a teenager, so that's just not good.
0: Really, really good. No, I'm just like incredibly hard on myself, so I think that you bringing me back to earth with that realization is good. Like, even teenagers go, ugh, when they get up.
1: Mm-hmm.
0: And like, need a bunch of sleep.
1: We're all in pain.
0: It's 106 KHQ. Some pain, more than others.

0: 9:33, it's Hits 106. KHQ, I'm Ashley Z with intern Vinny. It's going to be a rainy day. It's supposed to get some severe storms later. If you want to bring a rotisserie chicken on the plane or a few, feel free. The TSA is going viral right now because they're like, we just want to clarify our ounces. Okay, you can't take over 3.4 ounces of liquid on a plane. However, if you want to bring like 12 rotisserie chickens, that you can do.
1: Okay, that seems like a challenge. I'll do that. What if someone shows up with like a whole suitcase, carry-on suitcase of rotisserie chickens?
0: I don't need people making statements on planes. I don't need you to like be making a joke because I just don't need, like, we're in a very enclosed space and plane rides to me are like, we just need to get where we're going safe. I don't care that you thought the TSA's tweet was hilarious, so you brought all your rotisserie chickens.
1: Right.
0: Cool. For one, that's going to smell bad, bro. And for another, like, you're hilarious. Is that what you wanted? Can you get off this plane, please, now, you attention needer?
1: I'm not going to lie. I actually like the smell of rotisserie chickens.
0: You do?
1: Good smell. We were talking about smells recently. I think it was yesterday we were talking about that. I love the smell of, like, if you open the bag of rotisserie chicken after it's just, like, warm from the little ovens they keep it in at the store. Oh, it's best. Now, if it's, like, in an enclosed space for a couple hours, maybe not. Yeah, maybe it's not as good anymore.
0: Interesting.
1: But, like, fresh. Oh, yeah, don't get me wrong.
0: All right. So you'd be the guy that's, like, vibing out in the seat, really, really happy about the fresh rotisserie chicken that you've got. Like,
1: I'll take two. Right over here, sir.
0: Okay, you can also bring live lobsters on a plane. They just have to be in a spill-proof container.
1: Oh, yeah. That's weird that someone would even want to or need to do that.
0: You can bring cremated remains, which I feel is completely reasonable because people are probably flying home to bring those cremated remains to a funeral or something.
1: Yeah, that one seems... That's
0: You can also bring bowling balls and bowling pins.
1: Okay.
0: And you can bring live fish. They just have to be in, like, water.
1: And probably, like, but the...
0: Like a little bag of water, not over 3.4
1: Could
0: ounces.
1: Could you imagine? Oh, man, I got this big fish. I gotta only put them in 3.4. What if it's a big fish?
0: Well,
1: it can't be in only 3.4 ounces of liquid. Then you just have to say bye to Timmy.
0: No, then you just drive. Or he just can't go overseas. Aw, cute. Okay, so frozen breast milk. You can also bring breast milk on a plane, but it's got to be frozen.
1: Oh, it's got to be frozen. It can't just... All right.
0: Did you get that joke that fish can't come on the plane, like, if it's overseas, if it needs a bigger thing of water?
1: Yeah.
0: Like, the fish can't go on the plane, but it just can't go overseas. That little fish can't go in the sea. Stop. I don't know how to explain why it's funny and cute to me, but it is. It's
1: you know
0: one of what?
1: Sorry, no.
0: No?
1: It's sad that fish doesn't even know a sea exists. It just thinks a bowl is the sea.
0: I know. That's really sad. It's 106 KHQ. All these little fish that will never know where they truly belong.

0: KHQ. I'm Ashley Z with intern Vinny. We're going commercial free at 10 a.m. Also tonight, you're going to be at Jerkin Depot in Atlanta from 7 to 9 for trivia.
1: That's right. Got 7 rounds of KHQ trivia presented by Stage Time Trivia, and it all starts at 7 o'clock tonight. I'm really excited to play some trivia.
0: Yeah, but you want to get there before 7, so like you can't show up at 7 and be like, I'm going to play trivia. No, you have to be there at like 6:30 to get ready for the game to start at 7.
1: Absolutely. Get there before, get your drinks, get some food in you, and then we'll get you signed up and start trivia at 7, so get there before then. And also, if you're the winning team, look forward to winning gift cards to the Jerkin Depot if you're the winning team, and plus all the KHQ swag you can win for each round if you win.
0: Yay! 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
1: Yeah, I think I'm going to start a new rule that's a bonus 10 points for every team that leaves a good tip, and it's got to be like more than 20%.
0: Okay, it's Vinny's World. We're just playing trivia in it. Jerkin Depot in Atlanta, 7 to 9. 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
1: It's 106 KHQ. How's it going? Tyler Woods here. It's time to start your middays on your Tuesday, May 19th. We are rolling into this day with over 106

106 KHQ, I'm Tyler Woods. So yeah, starting off the show, just looking outside the Petoskey studio window, saw that shelf-looking cloud. It looks like it's moving northeast, so Sheboygan will probably see that in less than an hour. Still dealing with some interesting weather, by the way, especially in the tip of the Mid Counties. If you haven't heard what's happening later today, I'll tell you coming up in our forecast at 10:49. 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
1: Boy, I heard Zoe Kravitz's engagement ring was something, but to actually finally see it, yeah, she's been showing it off online while also supporting her fiance Harry Styles at his Together Together tour in Amsterdam. Already a praiser.

There's like self-appointed appraisers. I mean, they could be or not. I mean, you never know online. But yeah, they're already saying in the comments that that engagement ring could be worth a $500,000. What would I do for that?

0: KHQ. How's it going? I'm Tyler Woods. 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

It's 106 KHQ. I'm Tyler Woods. So Memorial Day weekend is like the unofficial start of summer, but when does it really start, according to you? We'll take a look at this coming up in just a few songs. Here's Kendrick Lamar and SZA with Luther on KHQ.

0: HQ. I'm Tyler Woods. So the upcoming Memorial Day weekend, it is clarified as the unofficial kickoff to summer, but a new survey says otherwise. According to a poll of 5,000 adults, nearly all of you said the real start of summer is this Thursday, not Friday, where Memorial Day weekend starts. And under 10% say absolutely not. It's still spring. Summer starts in June. But if you live in northern Michigan, you would know we don't have spring season. Just the other three. Hits 106 KHQ.
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2: Hey, it's Ashley Z from the KHQ Morning Show, and we are on to Project 2. 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

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I'm Tyler Woods. Just about lunchtime and almost time to play KHQ movie quotes for those bragging rights. Seeing a Spirit was on with Die on This Hill. 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

0: It's 106 at KHQ on Tyler Woods. It is lunchtime on your May 19th Tuesday. Here we are, ready to play KHQ movie quotes. All right, this is how the game is going to work. If you are new to the game, just tuning on in, I'm going to be playing a quote from a movie, and then it's up to you to be the first caller through the phone lines at 231-947-1106. Give me the correct answer, walk away with those bragging rights. Looks like we got a Disney movie here. This is possibly my wife's all-time favorite Disney movie.
1: We've done a lot of things we're not proud of. Robbing graves, plundering the tombs, double parking. But nobody got hurt.
0: What is the name of this movie? Be the first caller with the correct answer and walk away with a bragging rights prize at 231-947-1106. Here's Post 11.

0: It's 106 KHQ. I'm Tyler Woods. We're still playing KHQ Movie Quotes. Do you know the name of this movie?
1: We've done a lot of things we're not proud of. Robbing graves, plundering the tombs, double parking. But nobody got hurt.
0: It's a Disney movie starring Michael J. Fox. If you know it, be the first caller with the correct answer and win the bragging rights. 231-947-1106. Bruno Mars, I Just Might, coming up next on KHQ.
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0: Tell the Woods here. Who's this?
1: Carrie.
0: Hey, Carrie. How are we doing today?
1: Good.
0: Carrie, are you here for KHQ movie quotes?
1: Yes.
0: All right. What is the name of this movie?
2: We've done a lot of things we're not proud of. Robbing graves, plundering the tombs, double parking. But nobody got hurt.
1: Atlantis.
0: That is right. Atlantis, the Lost Empire. But yes, you are correct. It's my wife's favorite Disney movie of all time. How about you? I mean, where are you at when it comes to this particular Disney movie?
1: Probably top 10.
0: That's definitely like in my top 3. All right. Well, congrats. You know your movies. You get to take that and brag about it for the next 24 hours. How about that?
1: Huzzah.
0: Yes. Huzzah, indeed. Excelsior. All right. Tell the world who made this possible for you.
1: 106 KHQ.

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1: All the time, honey. All the time. You make me laugh and you bring me an irrational amount of joy.
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0: Cynthia. We're happy to be part of the 70th annual Mansalona Bass Festival. It starts this Thursday, but check this out. Fish, he's planning on seeing you out there, hang out, and have him hand out KHQ swag to you. This is all happening Saturday from 1 to 3, Palmer Park. And check this out, even better, the first 20 people who stop on by and ask are going to be getting a free American flag courtesy Ellsworth Farmer Exchange. Got Taylor Swift, a text request from Olivia in Traverse City, coming up next on KHQ.
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6: KHQ, Northern Michigan forecast. What's happening out there for today? Mostly cloudy skies. Still chances, showers, thunderstorms, also some mild gusts. Looks like some areas out there in Northern Michigan, like around Emma County, Sheboygan, highs will be near 70, but is starting to take that nosedive, will be around 60 as the day progresses. Meanwhile, all other Northern Michigan areas will stay steadily at around 75 tonight. It's going to be lows around 35. Chance of rain, patchy frost. They'll carry over into tomorrow morning. Still dealing with that, huh? Tomorrow, we are still on for those beautiful sunny skies, but the temps, though, are back to where it was, up to the point of complaining from last week. Highs near 50 and lows around 35. 70 Cadillac, 67 Petoskey, and 68 at our East Bay Studios, Traverse City, KHQ.

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2: And I think we got a winner. 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Yeah. Nice job. Yeah, actually 82% of people said they love cooking. 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
3: 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I can make my own burgers, so.
1: Yum! 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You're going to make a girl real happy someday.
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1: All right, so one of the most notable breakups from this past week is American Pie star Jason Biggs splitting from his wife Jenny Mollen of 18 years. But as to why, well, we might have an answer. It's definitely not infidelity or cheating or anything. Well, I mean, yes, it is something. It seems to have stemmed from Biggs dropping 40 pounds and growing and getting more work out there. And as for their two sons, they remain focused on co-parenting. KHQ.

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1: Here's a throwback for you. Basically, the soundtrack for anybody who thought school dress codes were oppressive and dyed hair counted as a personality trait. It's Good Charlotte with

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0: 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I'm Tyler Woods. You definitely want to put this on your Memorial Day weekend itinerary. 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
1: KHQ, Northern Michigan forecast. So still calling for this afternoon chances of showers and thunderstorms. Otherwise, mostly cloudy, partly sunny skies. Mild gusts. High's going to be around 70. Could be a little bit colder to tip of the mid northern Michigan counties. Tonight, there's going to be a low of 35. A chance for showers. Patchy frost that will carry over into tomorrow morning. And while still getting some sunny skies tomorrow, temps going to be highs near 50 and lows around 35. 71 Cadillac, 67 Petoskey, and 69 at our East Bay Studios, Traverse City. That's going to wrap up your middays. I'm Tyler Woods. Thanks for

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It is Fish. We are on through 60 minutes nonstop for your Tuesday on the way. Sabrina Carpenter, we've got another Throwback 30 coming up at 2:30. Hang on for it. It's Hits 106 KHQ.

Tame Impala, that's Dracula on Hits 106KHQ. It is Fish, kind of seeing more of a mix of sun and clouds for the rest of today. Another chance of showers this afternoon. And then cooler temps tomorrow into early Thursday. Full details on that, your KHQ forecast later on this hour. It's Hits 106KHQ.

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It's 106 KHQ. It's Fish, and the music video for this one, really, really cool. Kind of like a, I would say, like late 80s, early 90s, almost like a makeup, almost like a soap opera vibe to it, too, as well. It's very interesting. You got to check it out. Doja Cat, Gorgeous. It's 106 KHQ.

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0: It's 106 KHQ and BTS. That's Swim. What's going on? It is Fish inviting you to join us coming up tonight. Intern Vinny going to be hanging out at the Jerkin Depot in Alanson. 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It's Trivia Tuesdays at the Jerkin Depot. Trivia starts promptly at 7 p.m. So that means you can't walk in at 6:59 and be like, hold, wait, let me get a spot. Let me get... 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
10: KHQ forecast for the rest of today. Still a 50-50 chance of some showers this afternoon. Otherwise, sunshine. Temps mid to upper 70s today. We're going to see chances of showers lingering till about 8 o'clock tonight. Lows near 41s. Clouds early for Wednesday. Much cooler tomorrow. Highs only right around 51. Areas of frost early Thursday. We're seeing the potential for that freeze watch Wednesday night into Thursday, but sunshine warming back up on Thursday, 63. Friday, sun, 67, and Saturday, rain possible early and highs upper 60s. Right now, it's 73 in Petoskey, 76 Gaylord, 76 at our East Bay Studios in Traverse City. And Bruno Mars, I Just Might, is on Hits 106 KH.

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Noah Kahan. That's The Great Divide on Hits 106 KHQ. We are, again, inside 60 minutes nonstop. You want to hear something? I'd love to play your favorite song. 231-947-1106. We get another throwback.

It's 106 KHQ with Huntrix and Golden. It is Fish. Join me coming up on Saturday. Going to be hanging out at Bass Festival in Mancelona. We're going to be right near the cornhole tournament from 1 until 3. Your chance to come on by, get some KHQ swag, and we'll have some of those free American flags as well. The first 20 people that come up and ask for one of those flags, we'll get you one. How about that? It's Hits 106 KHQ.

It's 106 KHQ. It is Fish and that freeze warning for tomorrow night into Thursday morning. Looking like it's probably going to happen. We'll keep an eye on things and update you throughout the night, afternoon today and then into tomorrow as well. But again, tomorrow night looking good chances of a freeze warning Wednesday night into Thursday. It's 106 KHQ.

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1: Want to hear something from like the late 90s, early 2000s, maybe up to like, heck, by now, almost 2015. You could consider a throwback, I guess. 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

0: It's 106 KHQ, Olivia Dean, So Easy to Fall in Love. It is Fish, and it is time to for me to step aside for a couple of minutes and allow you to control KHQ. It's called KHQ's Text What's Next, and it's completely up to you. I'm going to give you a couple of songs. All I need from you is a text to 231-947-1106. And you just have to let me know which of the two songs you want me to play next. So, do you want Bruno Mars, Risk It All, or do you want David Guetta and Bebe Rexha with I'm Good? 231-947-1106. You can text me Bruno or text me Guetta. How about that? Bruno or Guetta, Risk It All, or I'm Good. That is your text. What's next for today? We got to check out the forecast, and we'll get you your results in minutes. 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

off big time later this evening into tonight. We're going to see chances of showers lingering till about 8 o'clock tonight, 41 for the low. Mostly cloudy early tomorrow, clearing up for sunshine later in the day, but highs only near 51 tomorrow. Could see that freeze watch late Wednesday into Thursday morning. Areas of frost could be lingering. Then sunshine throughout the day. Highs creeping back up near 63. And then Friday, sun and 67. 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Big shout out to everybody texting in today. Let's open it up here. See who we've got texting in. Lisa, Kendra, we've got Andrea, Allison, Haven, and Jackson voting for Bruno Mars today. Risk it all. Your text. What's next winner on Hits 106 KHQ.

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It's 106 KHQ with Justin Bieber. That's UConn. We are less than an hour away from kicking off your drive home with Vicious Five at 5. Hang out for it. Not only going to

This one is 6KHQ, the American Music Awards, coming up this coming Monday, Memorial Day. Somber is upright, I believe, 7 awards, and he's going to be performing as well. Can't wait to check that out. Back to Friends is on Kits 106.

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It is Fish. I got one more throwback 30 getting ready for you. 231-947-1106. If you want to hear something throwback wise, we'll do it here. Coming up in about 6 minutes. 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
1: Shout out to Sabrina over on the 106 KHQ text lines, wanting to hear something from when did this song come out? Like early 2000s? Yeah, it was like 2001. Sum 41, Fat Lip. It's your Throwback 30. It's 106 KHQ.

It's 106 KHQ. It is Fish, the latest one from Teddy Swims. It's about a breakup that feels almost predicted. It's the idea that expecting something to go wrong actually wills it into existence. Mr. Know-It-All is on It's 106 KHQ.

0: It's 106 KHQ with Harry Styles. That's American Girls. It is Fish on the Way. It is Fish's 5 at 5 coming up. We'll get you home, kick off your drive home with the hottest trending songs of the day alongside some trending topics as well. I've got to check out that forecast. Still some of those lingering showers this afternoon and evening. And then chilly temps tomorrow and into Thursday morning. But all the details on that here in minutes. It's Hits 106 KHQ.
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3: KHQ forecast for the rest of this evening. Still seeing some of those passing showers. Otherwise, cloudy skies. Temps, they're falling this evening to around 68. We're going to see chance of showers again tonight till about 8 o'clock, kind of off and on. Lows near 41 tonight. It's a little chilly tomorrow as well. Kind of clouds early, sun in the afternoon, but highs only about 51 tomorrow. Wednesday night into Thursday, though, we've got a freeze watch right now. Potentially getting some pretty cold temperatures Wednesday night into Thursday morning, where that frost is going to linger Thursday in the morning, then making way for sunshine and 63. Looking at current temperatures right now, it is 64 in Petoskey.

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2: 5 o'clock. 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Some of the hottest trending topics from across social media. It is Fish's 5 at 5. Thanks for spending your drive home with us. And Sabrina won an award at the BMI Pop Awards last week. Actually shared the award for Pop Songwriter of the Year alongside Taylor Swift. They were co-winners. Both were declared the winner because they each had six of the, quote, most performed songs of the year, which is they take, like, radio play combined with streaming to determine how many performances the song got. So congratulations to not only Taylor, but Sabrina as well. And Sabrina kicks us off with her latest. It's House Tour. Fish's 5 at 5 is on. It's 106 KHQ.

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1: Rolling through Fish's 5 at 5, and Tame Impala was performing at the famous O2 Arena in London last week. He brought out a very special guest. He really didn't even introduce her. She just kind of walked out on stage. It was Dua Lipa. They then proceeded to perform her song Houdini, which Tame Impala, whose real name is Kevin Parker, helped write and produce. And Tame Impala coming in at number 4 tonight with Jenny. It's Dracula.

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2: Inside Fish's 5 at 5. Kind of talked about this a little bit yesterday, but Anderson .Paak has been opening up for Bruno Mars on his tour as DJ Pee-wee. And he says, quote, when we're together, it's something different. When we're together, we are free. I feel like we've tapped into, like, who we really are. Of course, they were made an entire album together as...

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1: And in more way too early Super Bowl halftime predictions. No, not this coming year, or even next year, or even the year after that. How about 2030? Yeah, that Super Bowl is going to be in Nashville in 2030. They're building a new stadium there, and while it may seem like probably the perfect time to introduce more country acts to the halftime show, a lot of people are predicting that this could finally be the year for Taylor Swift to do the halftime show. But like I said, way too early to even predict this year's halftime performer, which I believe is in L.A. this year. Elizabeth Taylor, number two tonight. Fish is 5 at 5. It's Hits 106 KHQ. Elizabeth.

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1: And coming in on top, Fish is 5 at 5. When her album released just a couple of weeks ago on her 31st birthday, Kalani said she was trying to break a couple of things, that she had never had a number one R&B album before. She had a few peek at number two, but never got over that hump. Well, with her most recent album, her self-titled, she finally reached number one on the R&B chart.

0: It's 106 KHQ and Bass Festival kicking off this week in Mancelona. Tons of events throughout the week. We're going to be there on Saturday. Intern Vinny going to be driving the KHQ Jeep through the parade starting at 11 a.m. on Saturday morning. Then we're going to be hanging out right near the cornhole tournament by the entertainment tent. I believe the there's going to be like an ice cream social going on at the exact same time. We'll be there from 1 until 3 with some KHQ swag. We'll have our own cornhole set up for you to win some prizes. 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

It's 106 KHQ. It is Fish. If you've ever flown, you know that you have to keep like your the liquids into like what a 3 ounce container basically. Well, people are saying like, hey, what about like protein shakes and stuff? And they say still it has to be 3 ounces. And then they challenge you. They're like, if you want protein, bring a rotisserie chicken. They said you can bring as many rotisserie chickens as you want in your carry-on bag. So people are actually attempting to do this and bring as many chickens with them on a flight as possible. This is crazy. Zara Larsson, Midnight Sun. 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

0: It's 106 KHQ with Justin Bieber. That's Daisies. It is Fish. And tonight, Alanson, the Jerkin Depot, that's the place to be with intern Vinny for Tuesday Trivia. Come on by, kicking off promptly at 7 o'clock. So you want to get there a little bit early. Get yourself a spot, some food, maybe something to drink. Don't walk in the door at 6:59 and expect everybody to kind of wait for you to get settled and get into the game. They're starting right at 7 o'clock. So bring your 2 to 6 person teams and come join the fun tonight. Again, at the Jerkin Depot in Alanson, your chance to win some Jerkin Depot gift certificates. 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And it's going to be a lot of fun, as it is every single Trivia Tuesday at the Jerkin Depot in Alanson with intern Vinny. 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
3: KHG forecast tonight. We're going to see those rain showers lingering till about 8 o'clock. Kind of scattered, though. We're going to see lows near 41. Mostly cloudy early tomorrow. Clearing up in the afternoon, but still highs only about 51 tomorrow. Wednesday night into Thursday is where we are seeing that potential freeze watch as of right now. Some areas, especially like Gaylord area interior, if you're away from the lake, you have a better chance of seeing much colder temps tomorrow night, right around freezing, maybe even below freezing. We're going to see some of that frost lingering into Thursday morning with making way for sunshine, though, 63, and then Friday sun and 67 as we get ready to kick off your Memorial Day weekend. Looking at current temps right now, 64 in Charlevoix and 67 at our East Bay.

It's 106 KHQ. It is Fish. So our neighbor, they're getting some work done in their apartment and some remodeling and stuff. So there's a bunch of workers in there early in the morning. And our cat Chicken, not a fan of all of the noise. She's been hiding behind the couch. I went to feed her this morning, her wet food. She usually like follows us right into the kitchen to get her wet food, and she was nowhere to be found yesterday morning. I opened the can, put it on the plate, and I could see her like meerkatting, like standing up on her back legs, looking over the couch, and then she immediately hid when there was more noise. Poor thing. But she'll be okay. It was just reassuring, you know, giving her extra pets to let her know it's fine.

It's 106 KHQ. It is Fish. Join us coming up on Sunday, Gypsy Distillery in Petoskey. It's their anniversary party and Memorial Weekend party. It's going to be an absolute blast. We'll be hanging out from 4 until 6. There's going to be all kinds of fun and entertainment, live bands as well. And come out and celebrate Memorial Weekend with us. Again, Gypsy Distillery this Sunday. We'll be there from 4 until 6. It's 106 KHQ.

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Still a little bit of time to make your way to Alanson, the Jerkin Depot, tonight, Trivia Tuesday, with our very own intern, Vinny. Trivia kicking off promptly at 7 p.m., so make sure to get there and get yourself a seat. Bring your 2 to 6-person teams and get ready to win some fun and prizes. 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

0: It's 106 KHQ. It is Fish. About time for me to step aside. Summer going to be coming in next. Good to see you today, Summer.
1: Hello, hello, hello. How are you?
0: I'm doing fantastic. We were kind of just passing each other in the hall yesterday.
1: I know. I was coming in right as you were leaving. My bad, dog.
0: It's all good. It's all good. Everybody's got...
1: I've been napping a little extra hard lately.
0: All right. It was one of those you're like, I'm going to hit the snooze a couple of times, and then it's like, oh, I need to get to work, so...
1: That's yesterday and today, dude. It is. I just need a full 8 hours.
0: Oh my gosh!
1: Or 12.
0: I would pay money to get a full 8 hours of sleep. What do you guys coming up for tonight, Summer?
1: I've got new music. Nine. I've got new Sabrina in there.
0: Oh yeah.
1: Summer's hit list.
0: Summer's hit list. I love Summer's hit list because you always surprise us with a first choice song.
1: Yes.
0: You get to pick. So.
1: And here's the thing. I was on a Kelly Clarkson kick for a while.
0: Mm-hmm.
1: It's still leaking, but I fear I have to pick some other artist.
0: Something else tonight.
1: Yeah.
0: Well,
1: yep. We'll mix it up.
0: All right. Well, we'll be surprised at what that is coming up again right after 8 o'clock tonight. Summer is in next. It's Hits 106 KHQ.
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4: 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For the rest of tonight, we're going to see some of those rain showers lingering through about 8 o'clock tonight. Mostly cloudy skies. Early Wednesday becoming sunny in the afternoon, 51. Thursday, start in the morning with some frost. We do have that freeze watch going into effect Wednesday on into Thursday. But things on Thursday becoming sunny, 63. Friday, sun, 67. And then this weekend, potential for maybe some early rain on Saturday. But seeing highs in the mid-60s both Saturday and Sunday. That is it for me. Fish out the door. Summer in next. We'll get it started with Taylor Swift. It's 106 KHQ. Have a great night.

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96KHQ at night. 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And we are kicking it off with brand new music from Olivia Rodrigo. 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
1: Time stood still, just like a photograph you made me feel. 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

creeping on towards quarter after 7 on your Tuesday night. 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

And in 10 days, we get brand new Ariana Grande, the newest single off her upcoming album, Petals. I Hate That I Made You Love Me is set to release on the 29th. I am so excited. And hey, speaking of new music, we've got new music, 9 o'clock, coming up. And right now, brand new Dominic Fike, Baby Doll, is on its 106 KHQ at night.

106 KHQ, and Harry Styles has kicked off his Together Together tour in Amsterdam. The stage is so insane. It looks like a track. There's hills. There's connecting parts. I don't even know how to explain it. Besides, there's a reason this man has been running marathons, and it's tour prep. 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

0: it up. Loving, I'm living, so we turning up. 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